0: baby, I'll be there for you, you understand? I'm not the kind of girl going around with one bag of man, cause I don't like the confusion.
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1: On me trouve au hasard, des nightclubs, des bars.

That was This Land Is Your Land, which was the song that Bert and I did for an album of Woody Guthrie songs, which was recorded as a tribute to him last year. The next one's another American song, which is, if anything, even older. It's a prison song from Texas, which has been knocking around for a good long while. It's called Ain't No More Cain.

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0: Aí, compadre, acabou a mamata. É hora do berço. Olha ele pro berço. Vamos dormir, minha gente. Então, acabou. Caput, lockdown. Valeu, até mais.
1: Deus salve Jesus, Natal, Natal, Natal, Natal, Natal, Natal, Natal, Natal, Natal, Natal, Natal, Natal, Natal, Natal, Natal, Natal, Natal, Natal, Natal, Natal, Natal, Natal, Natal, Natal, Natal, Natal, Natal, Natal, Natal, Natal, Natal, Natal, Natal, Natal, Natal, Natal, Natal, Natal, Natal, Natal, Natal, Natal, Natal, Natal, Natal, Natal, Natal, Natal, Natal, Natal, Natal, Natal, Natal, Natal, Natal, Natal, Natal, Natal, Natal, Natal, Natal, Natal, Natal, Natal, Natal, Natal, Natal, Natal, Natal, Natal, Natal, Natal, Natal, Natal, Natal, Natal, Natal, Natal, Natal, Natal, Natal, 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

If you don't know who the giver of life is, the giver of life, yes, it was your mother and father, but before your mother and father, God gave you life. Yes, God gave you life. He gave me life. This starts our gospel segment. 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That's good. 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
0: Each other.

Good evening. Welcome to Life on Mars, our inaugural, yes, our maiden voyage on a Sunday. My name is Clint. We're going to listen to a lot of eclectic music tonight from all over the world and across many genres and decades. We came in with two tracks from very recent records. First up was a song called I Hope, off of the first LP by a UK-based Ukrainian artist named Regina Collage. Very personal record. Really could have been recorded, I think, or released maybe any time since the late 1980s. It's quite beautiful. We'll hear a longer track on the way out this evening. And then the great, wonderful, still getting better at age 78, Haruomi Hosono, his brand new record, Yours Sincerely, a track that, I don't know, for some reason reminds me of kind of classic psych-era Brazilian music, a little sentimental track at the end of like a Caetano Veloso record. That song was called Humming, Dream of Love. We'll dip into this record again in weeks to come. But next up is a couple songs off of, yeah, I think something truly extraordinary. There's a band that is called Rinalchi from Korea, doing something utterly unique. It's gotten a lot of attention. Brian Eno has been talking about them quite a bit. And this Friday, so just 2 days ago, I've only gotten to listen to the record twice, but they have put out their first LP, maybe the most hotly anticipated LP of the year among indie record store nerds and guys who read The Wire, but deservedly so. This record, it's indescribable. It's good from A1 all the way to the end of the B-side. We're going to hear two kind of epic tracks from the album now.

For me, yes, that wow sums it up. I think that a lot of Apaçık Radyo listeners are pretty passionate about their music, have listened to hundreds, if not thousands, of albums. Like me, I doubt anyone has ever heard anything like that before. The band is called Linalchi. They are a quartet, a pair of bassists, and a drummer, according to the liner notes. Someone is clearly playing synths as well. They put out an EP back in the spring called Here Comes That Crow. And as I mentioned previously, everyone's been kind of going crazy waiting for this LP, which has an awesome name. Sungunga came out on Friday. The music is, as you can hear, this perfectly formed and executed hybrid of modern production techniques with a Korean narrative storytelling music called Pansori. I've checked it out a little bit. It's very interesting. It seems like a much more upbeat and engaging cousin of Japanese no music. If you go to YouTube and type in Visit Korea, some awesome videos will come up. Anyway, yeah, something to return to over the course of the year. For me, this might be the most interesting album I've heard so far in 2026. Anyway, next up, two other very recent releases, one from Friday, one from about 2 weeks ago, by two of the top guys working in kind of epic electronics production these days. One from France, the other not from France. We'll talk about the artists after we hear the tracks.

for speaking on it, the curse of withdrawal. Leaving me on set while cutting me off. Sun, moon, nebula, patterns and stars. Young fool, stupid, up, arranging a jar. Leaving them starstruck, breaking your jaw.

Yes. So we just heard two standout tracks from new records. I'd say on the cutting edge of like conceptual electronica. The first was by the great French synthesist and label founder, Jonathan Fatusi. His latest record came out on Friday. It is called Deltas on the always essential Transversal Disc label out of Paris. Fatusi seems to, almost always put out some kind of concept record, but they go all over the place, and it just shows like his incredible versatility as a composer and a guy playing around with a lot of synths and drum machines, and the records are often beautiful. I think of him as like maybe the person who's really carrying the torch, bringing forward the practices and seriousness of early pioneers on synths, like Suzanne Ciani, who he made a record with a few years ago. Fantastic album. Anyway, that record again is called Deltas. And then after that, somebody who is getting a lot of attention these days among from the music nerds. He's a young guy from Memphis, Tennessee. His name is Wilbert Gavin Mays, and he records and puts out records under a number of names, African American Sound Recordings, and this version is called Cities of Eve. We heard the title track. It's called Even Colder Spring. This is a very unique record. The production to me seems somewhere between dark ambient and post-punk, but I've had to try to figure out where to stick the LP I just got on my shelves, and I filed it next to Beats and Mixtapes on the shelf with guys like Oh No and J Dilla. I can tell just by a couple close listens, there are some very serious ideas underlying this entire album. I don't know what they are yet. Maybe I'll share them later when I figure it out. Anyway, two great new albums worth a deep listen. Next up, one thing of note, I'd say, over the last couple of weeks is that we are celebrating the centenary of the birth of, the great one, John Coltrane. And maybe every week for the rest of the year, I'd like to dip into his vast and unparalleled catalog once a week. Here's a track you don't hear every day. It was issued, I guess, as a bonus track on kind of a almost anthology record from the late 60s called Kuro Se Mama. But yeah, this is called Dusk Dawn. It features the original quartet, and it's worth a listen.

Dusk Dawn, a bonus track on some of the digital releases of Kuluse Mama, featuring a lot of the last recordings made by the classic John Coltrane Quartet, and everybody had a moment to shine on that recording, especially Jimmy Garrison on bass about 7 minutes in. That record, excuse me, that recording, it has been suggested that it's a great place to hear kind of the gestation of what came to be known as astral music very shortly thereafter, by maybe 66, astral music being born out of the traditional jazz quartet format. Anyway, great record. John Coltrane, 100 years ago, born in North Carolina. We will hear more of him in the weeks to come. I see that I am running out of time. I promised one more track at the top of the show from this very interesting new Ukrainian artist called Regina Kolaj. I'm going to play two tracks. I am running out of time. I promised one more track at the top of the show from this very interesting new Ukrainian artist called Regina Kolaj. I'm going to play two tracks matching.

0: 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I don't have control of we do you to each other.
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0: Hazırlayan ve sunan Murat MRT Seçkin. I want to deal with a bigger insult, man.
1: The heat. It's coming down hard. We got to get shit together. It's time to go left and not right. Gotta get it together forever. Gotta get it together for brothers. Gotta get it together for sisters. For mothers and fathers and dead niggas. For non-conformists, one-hitter quitters. For Tyson types, for shade figures. Let's get it together. Come on, let's make it.
2: Gotta make it,
1: to make it,
2: to make it,
1: to make it,
2: to make something happen,
1: to make something happen,
2: to make something happen,
1: let's make something happen. Word of

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Gotta get it together forever. 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Gotta get it together for sisters. For mothers and fathers and dead niggas. For non-conformers, one hit or quitters. For Tyson types and chain figures. Let's make something happen. Let's make something happen. Let's make something happen. Let's make something happen. Gotta get it together for brothers. Gotta get it together for sisters. For mothers and fathers and dead niggas. For non-conformers, one hit or quitters. For Tyson types and chain figures. Make, make, make. Let's make something happen. Let's make something happen. Let's make something happen. Let's make something happen.

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There is no antidote against the opium of time. The winter sun shows how soon the light fades from the earth. How soon night enfolds us. Hour upon hour is added to the sum. Time itself grows old. Pyramids, arches, and obelisks are melting pillars of snow. Not even those who have found a place amidst the heavenly constellations have perpetuated their names. Nimrod is lost in Orion, and Osiris in the Dark Star.

You are hearing this voice, sounds, coming out of the loudspeaker into your ears, entering